0: 1,000 criminal offences recorded in Victoria in the 12 months to June. The crime rate, which accounts for population growth, declined by 3.8% to 8,679 offences per 1,000 people. But the recorded crime remains 13.2% higher than 3 years ago. The top three contributors to overall crime remains breaches of orders, including bail conditions, theft from motor vehicle and assault-related offences. Family violence-related incidents saw an overall reduction of 3.4%. In a record high, Victoria Police arrested 27,092 people, a combined 77,175 times. Kiara Parker, Melbourne.
1: OpenAI says it's undertaking an extensive review into its systems after one of its non-human agents infiltrated Medicare. The federal government was only alerted to the incident over the weekend, despite the breach occurring in June. And Chinese President Xi Jinping has arrived in Washington, D.C. for his first state visit with U.S. President Donald Trump. In finance, the Australian dollar buying 70.4 U.S. cents.
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1: Andrew Dillon has given the green light for Wharfie time to be activated during Saturday's grand final. Songs will be played after Brisbane goals. The Dockers will be able to use Wharfie time once after a goal on Saturday. The AFL boss says they've been working with both clubs.
3: It is a neutral game as opposed to the rest of the finals where we've prioritised the team where it's been played at their home ground. And the Lions were really keen for their songs to be played after their goals. And so it was, the flip of that was Fremantle do what they normally do at their Optus Stadium games.
1: The Lions are training at Carlton's home ground behind closed doors this morning ahead of Saturday's grand final. John Longmire concedes North Melbourne is going on a different path after he was pulled out of the Roos coaching job. And that's the latest in news and in sport.
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5: Partly cloudy today and a top of 25 degrees. Outlook for the long weekend coming up, holiday Friday, cloudy down to 11 and a top of 25 degrees. For AFL across Bendigo and Central Victoria, this Saturday, shower or two expected, down to 11, a top of 22 degrees and up to 4 mil of rain. For Sunday, partly cloudy, minimum 7, maximum 17.
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5: 25's expected top on this Thursday. It's 5 past 10 right now on Garza Street, Bendigo. It's a delightful 18 degrees. And across Central Victoria, Connor Castlemaine 17, Maribor 18, Heathcote and Rochester 18 degrees.
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It's the sound of the 80s and the Time Bandits. It's an endless road until love finally comes your way. We continue your songs out of the 70s, 80s and 90s on this Thursday before the long weekend. This is James Rain, Bendigo's 101.5.

of Top Shelf. James Rain and Motor Too Fast, watch out for the cops if you're on the road. 25 past 10 on this Thursday across Bendigo throughout Central Victoria. Hope you're in for a good day as we edge towards that long weekend, the AFL Friday Grand Final, and across the weekend. Weather-wise, let's check the details for Bendigo and Central Victoria. Partly cloudy, 25 today. The outlook for tomorrow, cloudy, 11 overnight into a top of 25. Shower to expected Saturday, minimum 11 and a high of 22. For Sunday, partly cloudy, down to 7 and a high of 17 degrees. Monday, mostly sunny, 5 to 20. Tuesday, mostly sunny, a low of 6 and a top of 21. And Wednesday, shower or 2 up to 2 mil of rain and a low of 9 and a top of 23 degrees. So normal spring weather, top temperatures looking at that forecast for the next 6 days. On our way to 25 today. Right now it's at 19 in Garza Street, Bendigo. We are taking in your requests out of the 70s, 80s and 90s right across your Thursday. 0493 143 829. Sad news overnight, wasn't it, with Angry Anderson dying. Age 79. One good thing about being 79, he was overdoing what he loved best. He was performing. To be still doing that and rocking up the place at 79, it was a credit to him. Now, we're going to play some Rose Tattoo next hour. If you'd like to request something from Rose Tattoos, 0493 143 829. He had a softer side too, and he brought out this song as a single called Suddenly, with your music memories, Bendigo's 101.5.

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Fresh Bendigo with the songs you remember. It's 25 minutes to 11. I mentioned the sad news about Angry Anderson. The good news is this song here, Rock and Roll Heaven. They must have a hell of a band. We have your music memories. This is the Righteous Brothers.

to see you tonight. England and John Ford, Cody. That was a big hit. Press Bendigo with the songs you remember. It's 18 to 11 on this Thursday before the AFL Friday holiday across Victoria. I hope your Thursday tracks all right. If you've got something planned across the weekend, that goes well. Dennis Pagan was born in Victoria in 1947, turned 79 today, the VFL player, AFL coach. He played with North Melbourne from 67 to 74, became their longest serving coach. What a coach he was, 1993 until 2002, with flags in 96 and 99, a champion, doing some horse racing right now, as a trainer, that is, and doing it very well, as you would expect Dennis Pagan would do. Some of his media work over the years was outstanding. Dennis Pagan, they really had some personalities back in the day. And also on this day, you might be happy if you're feeling a bit peckish, because Kentucky Fried Chicken, they opened their first franchise store in Salt Lake City in 1952. And what a big story that turned out to be. Very successful. In the music world, Jerry Manson, Marsden, that's it, was born on this day in Liverpool, England. In 1942, he died aged 78 in 2021. The English singer, his group Jerry and the Pacemakers, they had number one hits. In fact, they had three consecutive number one hits back in the day. Songs like Fairy Costa Mersey, Don't Let the Sun Catch You Crying, and many, many more. Also, they had a number one hit. The first run of their three number one hits in a row was entitled How Do You Do It? A bit personal, but here it is right now.

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1: 23 degrees in Melbourne, mostly sunny today, a maximum of 26. It's 11 o'clock. Good morning, I'm Madeline Burke. Police are appealing for witnesses and dash cam owners to come forward after a woman was struck by a truck in Croydon this morning. The woman suffered critical injuries after she was hit near the intersection of Mount Dandenong and Pars Road just after 8:30. The driver of the truck stopped at the scene. The opposition says Australia needs to have its own artificial intelligence capability that works in the national interest. An investigation is underway after an AI agent for the tech firm OpenAI managed to hack into the Medicare system. That happened in June, but OpenAI only emailed the government about it over the weekend. Shadow Industry Minister Andrew Hastie says it's a disturbing development.
2: Which is why I've been making the argument for investment here in Australia, a frontier lab, where we build something that works in the national interest and protects us. Because if there's rogue AI agents out there, we need actually to have our own defensive AI agents protecting Australian government data, our private sector.
1: Victoria's overall crime rate has fallen. New stats show there were nearly 625,000 criminal offences recorded across Australia in the 12 months to June. The crime rate, which accounts for population growth, declined by 3.8%, but the recorded crime remains 13.2% higher than 3 years ago. The Premier says he's allowing Victorian pubs to trade until 3 a.m. because we need to move with the times. The changes to help businesses will fast-track licenses. Ben Carroll will also overturn rules which ban dogs from being brought inside venues. This year's Herald Sun Premiership posters have created a stir, with Mark Knight sent back to the drawing board over uber masculinity. The cartoonist told to Dee Worfy his original Fremantle design, which showed a muscular, beanie-clad, bearded Worfy with a tattoo reading First Flag. Knight telling 3AW the original poster didn't align with the Dockers' values.
3: The word came back, yeah, nah.
4: Really?
3: From the club.
4: Oh, okay.
5: Why not?
3: What do you mean, yeah, nah? They said, well, it doesn't fit with the direction the club's heading in. And they said they're not celebrating uber masculinity. And the poster was, you know, too angry.
1: After 31 years in policing and almost a decade as secretary of the police union, Wayne Gatt has resigned to take on a new role leading Victoria's Labor Hire Authority. TPAV will now commence the process of appointing a new secretary. In finance, your Lords is down 109 points, the Aussie dollar buying 70.4 US cents.
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1: Fremantle will leave Perth this hour, embarking on their journey to the G to secure a maiden premiership. Jake Batrick reports from Perth Airport.
7: The Dockers are taking the same 23 players who played in last week's preliminary final win over the Swans in what could be an early indication of an unchanged lineup. Brandon Walker, Christian Sherry, Jager O'Meara and Brennan Cox are also on the flight. Whether either of them are selected in the final 23, that'll be confirmed this afternoon. Dozens of Freo fans were on hand to cheer on their heroes as they were whisked through the airport a short time ago. They'll land in Melbourne in a few hours and they'll gear up for tomorrow's grand final parade. At Perth Airport, Jake Battery.
1: And Brisbane has chosen triple premiership player Simon Black to present the Premiership Cup to the Lions if they win the grand final. That's the latest news and sport.
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9: Partly cloudy, 25 today. The outlook for tomorrow, cloudy, a low of 11 and a top of 25 degrees. Across the weekend, up to 4 in a rain, 4 millimetres of rain expected. Saturday, a shower or 2, a low of 11 and a top of 22. And Sunday, partly cloudy, minimum 7 and a maximum 17.
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9: It's 11:05, temperature climbing nicely towards that expected high, 25 this afternoon. Right now on Garza Street, Bendigo, it's 20 degrees. Across there to Victoria, Conte and Castlemaine, 19. Maryborough, 20. Heathcote and Rochester, 21.
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Chris Benigo with The Songs You Remember. You got a heart of glass and a heart of stone. Just you wait till I get you home. It's the Bit Shop Boys and West End Girls. It's 19 past 11 across Benigo and throughout Central Victoria. We are playing your songs from the 70s, 80s and 90s. Had some roast tattoo requests. I've got one coming up soon, probably their biggest hit. Also, next hour in the Fresh Lunch Crunch, there'll be more because we've had about seven requests. For some roast tattoo coming up shortly on this day. Gar Porter, he was born in Hamilton, New Zealand in 1948, turned 77 today. The New Zealand born record producer, songwriter and musician. He was very talented. He was the keyboard player with Sherbet. He co-wrote many of their hits, in fact some of their biggest hits. He also produced albums for several Australian performers like Lee Kernaghan, James Blundell, Troy Cassar-Daly. He won several Tamworth Country Music Awards as well. And he wrote this song by Sherbet. We continue your song, your music across Bendigo and

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SMS 0493 143 822.

Fresh Benio with the songs you remember on this good-looking Thursday, 27 to midday. On this day, Max Merritt, the New Zealand singer, died age 79. His biggest hit was in Australia. It reached number 2 in 1975. It was entitled Slipping Away. With your music memories, Benio's 101.5.

We understand it's not just another song on the radio. It's your favourite, the song you love. And that's why you choose the music from the 70s, 80s and 90s right here. Local First, Bendigo's Fresh, 101.5 FM.

Fresh Bendigo with the Song Show number 18 to midday, and Dave Edmonds and Girls Talk from our SMS request. We continue your songs right across your Thursday, 0493 143 829. If you'd like to be involved in the Local First Community Update now, have you attended the White Hills Technical School? They're having a reunion celebrating 50 years. It's taking place next year, Saturday, February 27. There's lots of things that they've got planned. Now, if you'd like to go along to that, tickets are available. If you go to their website and their Facebook page, you'll see more details on that. It's a Local First Community Update. Now, Tones and I have withdrawn from the NRL Grand Final. They were due to play there. However, the management at the NRL, well, they were looking at some other artists before Tones and I. They couldn't get them over the line. Then they went back and thought they would get them to play. However, negotiations broke down because Tones and I said they wouldn't guarantee to play their biggest song, which was Dance Monkey. That means that $1 million they were going to be allocated, wow, for that song has now been donated for grassroots rugby league programs. So I'm wondering if they'll play it here today. They will. With your music memories, Bendigo's 101.5.

Fresh Bendigo with the song to remember. What a good song. Alice Cooper. You and me ain't no movie star. What we are is what we are. It's 6 to midday, continuing your songs with the Fresh Lines clients coming up next hour. Playing your songs out of the 70s, 80s and 90s right across your Thursday afternoon. Hey, coming back tonight, Joanna back for the Filipino program from 7. Great to have Joanna back here in the studio at Bendigo's Fresh FM. And also Shirley returns tonight as well from 8 o'clock tonight with the Multicultural Show, followed by the Blues Music from 9 tonight as well. News comes up shortly. We hit the 70s with Bob Wells. With your music memories, we are Bendigo's 101.5.

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2: A top of 25. It's 12 midday. Good afternoon. I'm Stephanie Wackelwig. Youth crime has dropped in Victoria as the state's record crime rate continues to fall. Kiara Parker reports.
3: The latest crime statistics show youth offending has decreased by 8.1% in the past year to June. Deputy Commissioner Bob Hill says for the first time Victoria has seen repeat offenders in that age group decrease.
4: We've got approximately 65 child offenders who have been charged with 30 or more offences. 12 months ago, that figure was in excess of 100.
3: There were nearly 625,000 criminal offences recorded across Victoria, the crime rate declining by 3.8%, but the recorded crime remains 13.2% higher than 3 years ago. The number of robberies dropped by nearly 23%, home invasions down by 27%, and carjackings and attempted carjackings slowed 25%. Family violence offending decreased by 3%, retail theft climbed by almost 3%, and the number of offenders arrested over allegations of drug trafficking soared by more than 18%. Kiara Parker, Melbourne.
2: An uber masculine wolfie has threatened to tear apart a grand final tradition. Eddie Summerfield reports.
5: Premiership posters are a must for fans from the winning team, but this year Herald Sun cartoonist Mark Knight has been left in shock, sent back to the drawing board after his Fremantle first draft was knocked back by the club.
6: I drew this big bad wolfie running with his huge anchor, tats on him, you know, the beautiful anchor tattoos.
5: Knight claims he was told
6: they're not celebrating uber masculinity.
5: Refuted by Dockers president Chris Sutherland.
7: That's not true.
5: Claiming the original wasn't a fair representation.
7: Yeah, you know, we just wanted to make sure we thought it represented, you know, the broader church that we are today.
5: The new look poster instead has an Alex Pearce inspired character, dulled down tattoos, stubble replacing a fierce beard. Knight summing up the process.
6: It sounded like I was working on a marketing campaign and not the premiership poster.
5: Eddie Summerfield, Melbourne.
2: The federal government says a breach involving artificial intelligence highlights the need for a digital duty of care. An open AI non-human agent has accessed 4 government websites, including Medicare. The breach occurred back in June. The company only notified government by email over the weekend. Communications Minister Annika Wells says big tech must be held accountable.
8: The delay in a 3-month notification is a perfect example of an unregulated industry where big tech clearly feels like they can do whatever they like, and that's not going to wash here in Australia. That's why we want to legislate a digital duty of care.
2: A woman is fighting for life after she was hit by a truck in Croydon this morning. Police are appealing for witnesses and dash cam owners to come forward after the collision near the intersection of Mount Dandenong and Pars Roads just after 8:30. The driver of the truck was not physically injured and stopped at the scene. After almost a decade as Secretary of Victoria Police Union, Wayne Gatt has resigned. He's taking on a new role leading Victoria's Labour Hire Authority. The Police Association Victoria Board will now commence the process of appointing a new secretary. In finance, the All Ords down 66 points, the dollar buying 70 US cents.
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2: Rocky Neal's grand final fate will be decided this afternoon when Brisbane's appeals a one-match striking ban. The club is remaining tight-lipped on its case. There are reports a cleaner vision has emerged that won't favour the Lions' midfield. The AFL Premiership Cup presenters have been locked in. Simon Black has been chosen by Brisbane and Sean McManus given the honour by Fremantle. The President's Cup begins tonight in Illinois. The international team features Minwoo Lee and Adam Scott. It'll be headed up by fellow Australian golfer Jeff Ogilvie.
10: I think everyone comes into these tournaments with optimism. They're very momentum-based tournaments. I mean, look at last. I mean, Montreal was an amazing first 2 days, right? 0-5 was a disaster for us, and then 5-0 was a big success.
2: And the Socceroos are training today ahead of tomorrow night's friendly against Brisbane in Townsville. They'll play a second friendly in Brisbane next Tuesday night. It's 12:05. The state government is unveiling new measures to improve access to medical abortion. New portable ultrasound machines will be rolled out for the state's 20 sexual and reproductive health hubs. They'll help confirm early pregnancy sooner and cost $480,000. Health Minister Ingrid Stitt says it'll mean women get faster access to healthcare.
11: Women who are in, particularly in regional and rural parts of our state, don't have to travel long distances or wait for periods of time in order to get the ultrasounds that they need.
2: Barnaby Joyce is adamant discussions are underway to form government between One Nation and the Coalition after the next election. Opposition leader Angus Taylor is refuting that talks are taking place with the minor party, which is polling above both Labor and the LNP. But Barnaby Joyce says you can't wait until after the next election to have these conversations.
12: We all know underneath, when the microphone's off, that's exactly what they're thinking. That's exactly what they're trying to work out how to do it. There's no way on God's earth under current polling you're going to have one person on the non-socialist side that's going to have the numbers. That's how the polling is right now.
2: The gap to Aldi as Australia's most affordable supermarket has narrowed significantly over the past 3 months. Choice's quarterly grocery basket research has found all four of the major retailers experienced price increases since June. Editorial director Mark Sorels says the German chain's lead has shrunk to just 85 cents on their test shop.
13: The gap is a bit tighter than normal, but yep, Aldi still comes out on top. Number two, Woolies. Number three, Coles. And coming in at a pretty distant last is IGA.
2: Returning to sport, Australia begins its three-match one-day series against South Africa in Durban tonight. Mitch Marsh to captain the side with Pat Cummins to miss the first match of the series.
14: We work really well together. Pat's main focus is the test group and a lot of our bowlers and him in particular are preparing for that test series.
2: And England soccer captain Harry Kane is considering a future in the NFL. The 33-year-old is toying with becoming a kicker with a potential spell in America's Major League Soccer to help him make the transition. That's the latest news and sport.
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15: Yeah, look, poor Friday, cloudy 11 overnight into a top of 25 degrees across the weekend. Saturday, a shower or two expected, up to 4 mil of rain, a minimum 11 and a maximum 22. And on Sunday, partly cloudy, a low of 7 and a high of 17 degrees.
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15: It's 8 past midday. We're looking at a top of 25 this afternoon, a partly cloudy Thursday afternoon. It's currently sitting on 22 degrees.
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1: In Melbourne, a shower or two tomorrow, a top of 25. Victoria have dropped by 27% over the past year. The latest crime statistics show there were nearly 625,000 criminal offences recorded in the year to June. The crime rate declined by 3.8%, but still remains 13% higher than 3 years ago. The top three contributors to overall crime remains breaches of orders, including bail conditions, theft from motor vehicle and assault-related offences. Deputy Commissioner Bob Hill says youth offending has gone down by 8%.
2: We've got approximately 65 child offenders who have been charged with 30 or more offences. 12 months ago, that figure was in excess of 100. So we've seen a reduction in these hardcore child offences. Those aged between 30 and 34 are the most prominent age group that we've charged over this 12-month period.
1: A rogue AI agent has managed to hack into four government websites, including Medicare. Federal politics reporter Nelson Scott.
3: A non-human agent from OpenAI has gained unauthorised access to data from Medicare, the Victorian Health Department, the New South Wales Crime Statistics Bureau, and the Institute of Health and Welfare. The websites were breached in June, but the tech giant only emailed the government about it last week. The Prime Minister has confirmed no personal medical records were accessed, but a task force has been established to investigate. Anthony Albanese says he's spoken with OpenAI Chief Executive Sam Altman.
4: To express Australia's extreme concern about this incident.
3: Opposition leader Angus Taylor claims our cyber defence capabilities aren't match fit.
5: It's a serious warning about security of systems, government systems.
3: OpenAI has launched its own investigation into the breach. Nelson Scott, Canberra.
1: A woman is fighting for life in hospital after she was struck by a truck at Croydon this morning. The truck driver wasn't injured and stopped at the scene at the intersection of Mount Dandenong and Pars Roads. Anyone with dash cam footage is urged to call Crime Stoppers. Well, preparations are in full swing for pop princess Kylie Minogue ahead of Saturday's grand final. Laura Spurway reports.
6: Kylie Minogue fronted an exclusive room of media and cameras ahead of Saturday's pre-game performance. The 58-year-old who's from Melbourne says the time is finally right to do an AFL Grand Final show after the league had been chasing her as a headline act for years. She'll be supported by Mike Brady, G Flip and Michael Painter singing the national anthem and has been talking to footy players for advice. At the MCG, Laura Spurway reporting.
1: In finance, the All Ords down 72 points this hour.
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1: Final squad is currently flying from Perth to Melbourne. The Dockers yet to reveal their lineup, with Brennan Cox a chance to return from a calf injury. Brisbane is expected to recall Noah Ainsworth if Lachie Neale fails to overturn his one-match ban when he faces the AFL Appeals Board. The AFL will allow Fremantle to activate Warfy time once during Saturday's Premiership decider. As part of the agreement, Brisbane has permission to play celebration songs after each goal. League boss Andrew Dillon says it will make the game more engaging for fans.
8: The Brisbane Lions fans love their songs after the goals, and for Fremantle they've got a different program which has a number of songs on rotation, but at potentially an appropriate time, Warfy time gets played. And if we do get to that stage of the game, it'll mean we've got a cracking game because it'll be very close.
1: Brisbane Triple Premiership player Simon Black will present the cup to the Lions if they win on Saturday. That's the latest news and sport.
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9: Cloudy Friday with a low of 11 and a top of 25. A shower or two across the weekend for Bendigo. Overnight lows of 11 and 6 degrees. Weekend tops of 21 and 18 degrees and partly cloudy on Sunday. Melbourne's weekend forecast, rain, showers, overnight lows of 11 and 8. Melbourne's top temperatures over the weekend 14 and mostly sunny with a top of 14 degrees on Sunday.
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Fresh Bendigo, and the songs you remember. And we're featuring Australia's classic pub bands. The Angels, the Aussie rock band that formed in 1974 in Adelaide as the Keystone Angels, Bernard Doc Neeson on lead vocals and bass guitar, John Brewster on rhythm guitar and backing vocals, his brother Rick Brewster on lead guitar and backing vocals, and Peter Charlie King on drums. Bands that have cited the Angels as having influenced their music include Guns N' Roses, Cheap Trick, who they became close friends and touring buddies, Pearl Jam, and many, many others. And their iconic song, Am I Ever Gonna See Your Face Again? Although it is a famous audience chant in Australian rock music history, the exact origins of it are lost. Rick Brewster has an opinion that he doesn't think that it will ever be solved because too many people put up their hand and have said, I started it. And the Angels don't believe any of it. They just think it's funny. Brewster said the whole country was doing it and then they found that it went overseas and then the people in America were doing it too. Neeson has noted it has become the audience's song and it doesn't belong to the band anymore. The song and its response have become an iconic part of Australian culture. So much so that the song may be played by any band anywhere in Australia and the chant by the audience, wherever and whatever they are, becomes apparent. So here it is, the Angel. Am I ever going to see your face again? We have your memories, Bendigo.

Fresh Bendigo, and the songs you remember. And we're featuring Australia's classic pub bands. And Cold Chisel, formed in Adelaide in 1973 by the mainstay members Ian Moss on guitar and vocals, Steve Prestwich on drums, Don Walker on piano and keyboards, and soon they were joined by Jimmy Barnes. The band disbanded in late 1983, but subsequently reformed several times. They have become one of Australia's best-loved groups, as well as one of the best live bands fusing a combination of rockabilly, hard rock and roughhouse soul and blues that is defiantly Australian in outlook. Alongside contemporaries like the Angels and Midnight Oil, Cold Chisel was renowned as one of the most dynamic live acts of their day. They graduated from pub rock and their career concerts routinely become sellouts. The band was also famous for its wild lifestyle, particularly the hard-drinking Jimmy Barnes, who played his role as one of the wild men of Australian rock to the hilt, never seen on stage without at least one bottle of vodka and often so drunk he could barely stand upright. Despite this, by 1982, he was a devoted family man who refused to tour without his wife and daughter. And also the other band members were settled or married. Ian Moss had a long-term relationship with an actress, Megan Williams, and Ian Moss's persona could have hardly been more different than what they portrayed on stage. At the ARIA Music Awards of 1993, Cold Chisel were inducted into the Hall of Fame. In 2001, APRA listed this single, K-San, from 1978, at number 8 of the all-time best Australian songs. Cold Chisel, K-San, We Have Your Memories, Bendigo's 101.5.

Fresh Bendigo and the songs you remember. And we're featuring Australia's classic pub bands and Midnight Oil, known informally as the Oils, and their well-known frontman Peter Garrett on vocals and harmonica. The group was formed in Sydney in 1972 by drummer Rob Hurst and guitar and keyboard player Jim McGogany and original bassist Andrew James. Their original name was Farm. They then enlisted Peter Garrett the following year and changed their name in 1976. Midnight Oil have now sold over 20 million albums worldwide as at 2022. But in the late 70s and 80s, they started their origins as a pub rock band. And just like Cold Chisel and the Angels, they were firmly ensconced into the pub rock circuit of Australia. All three bands could and did play at larger shows, but at that stage of their career, they still loved to play in the smaller venues, getting into the suburbs and continuing the tradition of brilliant live entertainment. And entertainment it was. And the towering Peter Garrett up front with limbs going everywhere. The group first garnered worldwide attention in 1987 with the album Diesel and Dust. Its singles, The Dead Heart and Beds Are Burning, illuminated the plight of Indigenous Australians, with the latter charting at number one in multiple countries. The Oils enjoyed continued global success. Apart from chart success, APRA in 2001 listed their songs, both Power and the Passion and Beds Are Burning, in the top 30 best Australian singles of all time. This is a chart which Midnight Oil are the only artist to feature twice. So let's hear one of those iconic songs. Midnight Oil, Power and the Passion, We Have Your Memories, Bendigo's

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1: Then a shower or two tomorrow, a top of 25. It's 2 o'clock. Good afternoon, I'm Stephanie Wackler-Wigg. The state opposition says more police officers are still desperately needed in Victoria despite a drop in crime. New statistics show the crime rate, which accounts for population growth, declined by 3.8%, but the recorded crime remains at 13% higher than it was 3 years ago. Shadow Police Minister Brad Batten says on average, a crime is still committed every 50 seconds.
2: Aggravated burglaries continue to haunt Victorians all the way across this state. We even saw last night another firebombing, another stabbing, yet Ben Carroll and Labor went into this chamber yesterday and voted against Jack's law to take knives off the streets. Victorians genuinely feel unsafe.
1: A 43-year-old man on bail has been charged after a funeral home in Warragul was set on fire last night. He's accused of smashing several of the building's windows before throwing an item inside, igniting the blaze. It caused significant damage. Thankfully, a staff member managed to escape uninjured. The federal government says it will investigate whether a breach involving artificial intelligence was against the law. An agent from tech firm OpenAI infiltrated 4 government websites in June, including Medicare. Labor was only informed about the incident last week, but has confirmed no personal patient records were accessed. Deputy Prime Minister Richard Marles says the non-human agent accessed the data independently of OpenAI.
3: It did not behave in accordance with what, you know, the guidelines of that portal were doing. It asked the question, the information was not given, and rather than leaving at that point, it scaled the fence. That is our concern here.
1: Australia's unemployment rate has increased over the past month as more people are in the market looking for a job. Federal Politics Editor Michael Packey.
4: The unemployment rate has climbed to 4.6% in August. That's up slightly from the July result. The increase has been mainly driven by a rise in the participation rate. This is the number of people in the market actively looking for a job, confident they'll be able to land some work. About 40,000 jobs were created over the month, but all of them part-time, with a drop in full-time roles. The data from the Bureau of Statistics shows an increase in the number of hours worked, which means some people are seeking extra shifts or working multiple jobs to deal with cost-of-living pressures. Michael Packey reporting.
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1: A taste of Perth and Brisbane to the MCG this grand final day with both clubs to activate their home ground traditions. Jordan Tunbridge reports.
6: Wharfie time is coming to the MCG. Fremantle's famous fan ritual has been given the green light for Saturday, with the bells from AC/DC's Hell's Bells to ring around the ground as giant waves crash across the big screens. The Dockers have unleashed it during tense moments at home games this season, whipping the Purple Army into a frenzy.
7: What we want for the grand final is something that engages our fans, and potentially at an appropriate time, Wharfie time gets played.
6: AFL boss Andrew Dillon says Brisbane will get a taste of home too, with player celebration songs.
7: Well, what we did was work through with the clubs, and the Brisbane Lions fans love their songs after the goals.
6: Jordan Tunbridge, Melbourne.
1: Brisbane star Lachie Neal is challenging his one-match ban at the AFL Appeals Board this afternoon in a bid to play in the grand final. That's the latest news and sport.
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8: Cloudy Friday with a low of 11 and a top of 25. A shower or two across the weekend for Bendigo. Overnight lows of 11 and 6 degrees. Weekend tops of 21 and 18 degrees and partly cloudy on Sunday. Melbourne's weekend forecast, rain, showers, overnight lows of 11 and 8. Melbourne's top temperatures over the weekend 14 and mostly sunny with a top of 14 degrees on Sunday.
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Fresh Bendigo and the songs you remember. And we're featuring songs about money. And the song Rich Girl is a song by Daryl Hall and John Oates, released in February of 1977. This is the first Hall & Oates single to hit number one on the Billboard Top 100, and it propelled them to superstardom. The character in this song is based on a real person, the spoiled heir to a fast food fortune who had dated Sarah Allen, Daryl Hall's long-term girlfriend. Her stories of him inspired Hall to write this song, but he had to change the character to a girl since he was the one who would be singing it. According to Hall, his original lyric was, "He can rely on the old man's money. He's a rich guy." And this song was the first of six US number one hits for Hall & Oates. Later, Daryl Hall was shocked to find out that the infamous serial killer, David Berkowitz, claimed he was inspired to murder by this song. The reality is, this is highly unlikely, as it was released after he started his killing spree, and Berkowitz has cited many influences. Nonetheless, it was very disturbing for Hall & Oates to have their song associated with Berkowitz, and they made reference to this in a later 1980s song, Diddy Doo Wop. In particular, a lyric, "Charlie liked the Beatles, Sam, he liked Rich Girl." And this song, Rich Girl, was featured in the 1980 comedy Cheech and Chong's next movie and in the TV drama The Shield in the 2003 episode of Barnstormers. Here in Australia, this song, Rich Girl, peaked at number six. We have your memories. Bendigo's 1015. You're a rich

Songs You Remember, and we're featuring songs about money. And the song Money is a song by English progressive rock band Pink Floyd from their 1973 album The Dark Side of the Moon. The song was written by Roger Waters. It opened side two of the original album. Released as a single in the US, it became the band's first hit, reaching number 13 on the Billboard Hot 100. This song is about the bad things money can bring. Ironically, it made Pink Floyd lots of cash, as the Dark Side of the Moon album sold over 34 million copies. This song, Money, is often misinterpreted as a tribute to money. Many people thought the line, money, it's a gas, meant they considered money a very good thing. And many studio effects were used on this song. They were using a new 16-track recorder, which allowed them to layer sounds much easier. But complex studio techniques like this still did take a long time to do. In 1973, there weren't digital recorders and samplers available like we have today. If you wanted to copy and paste something, you had to do it the hard way, with a razor blade and a splicing tape. Although a well-known song here in Australia, it wasn't released as a single here. We have your memories. Bendigo's 101.5.

Fresh Bendigo and the songs you remember. And we're featuring songs about money. And Simply Red had a song, Money's Too Tight to Mention. It was written and first recorded by the Valentine brothers, John and Billy Valentine, and released as a single in 1982. Their version peaked at number 41 on the Billboard R&B chart. The song was further popularised by Simply Red. It was covered by them in 1984 and released as their debut single. The song is about a guy going through some tough times financially, but getting no help from friends, family, or the bank. Many people would love to help, but are in the same position he is. America was going through a recession at the time that inspired the lyric. In the Valentine Brothers original, they mention Reaganomics, which is the term for US President Ronald Reagan's economic policies. Instead of altering the line, Simply Red doubled down on the Reagan bashing, with Mick Hucknall repeating these lines at the end of the

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1: A shower or two across the weekend for Bendigo, overnight lows of 11 and 6 degrees. Weekend tops of 21 and 18 degrees and partly cloudy Sunday. Bendigo's Monday outlook, sunny, down to 6 degrees and a top of 24. Sunny Tuesday, 7 and an overnight low of 18. And a shower or two on Wednesday, down to 9 and a top of 22 degrees for Bendigo.
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Fresh Bendigo and the songs you remember. And we're featuring male artists from the 1980s. And Daniel Earl Hartman, born in December of 1950, passed away in March of 1994. He was an American rock musician, multi-instrumentalist, singer and songwriter. He was the original frontman for several bands in the US, but he is most well-known here in Australia for his single, I Can Dream About You. His most successful song reached number 6 on the Billboard Hot 100. The song was big through 1984 and into 1985. Another song that Dan Hartman had input to was the James Brown song Living in America, which Hartman co-wrote and produced. It reached number 4 in March of 1986. Hartman was never married and had no children. He died in 1994 in Connecticut from a brain tumour at the age of just 43. Hartman was gay and kept it a secret and was diagnosed with HIV in the late 1980s. He kept that status a secret as well and did not seek any treatment. Even after friend and intermittent collaborator Holly Johnson, formerly of the band Frankie Goes to Hollywood, announced his own HIV status in 1991. Dan Hartman's remains were cremated and he's survived by both parents, his brother and sister. And 12 years after his death in 2006, his song I Can Dream About You was featured in the video game Grand Theft Auto, and it made a revival.

0: from the 1980s, and Stephen Ray Perry was born in 1949. American singer and songwriter, the original frontman of the rock band Journey. Their most successful years was from 1977 to 1987, and again from 1995 to 1998. Steve Perry also wrote and co-wrote several Journey hit songs. He also had a successful solo career between the mid-80s and mid-90s. He made sporadic appearances in the 2000s and returned to music full-time in 2018. Steve Perry's singing voice has garnered acclaim from prominent musical peers and publications. He has been dubbed The Voice, a moniker originally coined by John Bon Jovi. Steve Perry was ranked number 76 on Rolling Stone's 100 Greatest Singers of All Time. He was inducted into the Rock and Roll Hall of Fame as a member of Journey in April of 2017. And it was in the mid-1980s Steve Perry dated Sherry Swafford, for whom he wrote this big hit from 1984, Oh Sherry. The song was Perry's biggest hit as a solo artist, and Sherry Swafford also appeared in the music video. The song hit number one in the US, partly aided in its success by the music video, which was released to promote the song. It received heavy airplay on MTV. We have your memories. Bendigo's 101.5.
1: We should have been gone!

Fresh Bendigo, and the songs you remember. And we're featuring male artists from the 1980s. And Ray Erskine Parker Jr., born in May of 1954. The American musician, singer, songwriter, and record producer. He's probably most famously known as a soul performer when he wrote and performed the theme song to the 1984 film Ghostbusters. Ray Parker Jr. was born in Detroit, Michigan, to Vanola Parker and Ray Parker Sr. He has two siblings, a brother and a sister. Ray Parker Jr. attended Angel Elementary School, where his music teacher inspired him to be a musician at age six, playing the clarinet. In 1972, Ray Parker Jr. was a guest guitarist on Stevie Wonder's funk song, Maybe Your Baby, an association which prompted a permanent move to Los Angeles. He was also lead guitarist for Stevie Wonder when Wonder served as the opening act on the Rolling Stones' 1972 tour. Also in 1973, Parker became a sideman in Barry White's Love Unlimited Orchestra. And it was in 1977 Ray Parker Jr. created the R&B group Radio. In 1980, the group then became known as Ray Parker Jr. and Radio. Radio broke up in 1981, and Parker continued on with his solo career, scoring 8 top 40 hits. And not only Ghostbusters in 1984, but a little earlier in 1982, the song The Other Woman went to number 4. It also spent 1 week at number 1 here in Australia. We have your memories. Bendigo

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0: 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Erie Gear Bendigo, a great team geared for better irrigation.
1: Emergency crews are on the scene of a serious bus crash in the Yarra Ranges. It's understood a tour bus collided with a number of other vehicles on the Melba Highway near Two Hills Road at Glenburn. The extent of injuries is not yet known. A man has been stabbed in broad daylight in Chapel Street, Windsor. It's alleged a 48-year-old homeless man stabbed another man at about 12:30 this afternoon. The injured man was taken to hospital with non-life-threatening injuries. His alleged attacker has been arrested. The Fremantle Dockers Grand Final squad has just arrived in Melbourne ahead of Saturday's clash against Brisbane at the MCG. Dockers defender Jordan Clark playing down the hype around the biggest game of the year and has no concerns about a bit of rain on the forecast.
2: No, it wouldn't affect us too much. It's a game of footy, goalposts at each end, same for both teams. So, it's just another game really. We're coming over to Melbourne, which we do a lot throughout the year, and we're pretty comfortable with our processes. So, it's just another game of footy that we're pretty excited to play.
1: The Premier says extending pub opening hours is about reducing red tape. The state government has unveiled new licences for pubs that will allow them to extend their trading hours from 1am until 3am if the government is re-elected. Ben Carroll says the hurdles venues have had to jump through to stay open later were ridiculous.
3: I'm about reducing red tape and making it easier. So automatically now they'll be open to 3am and that'll be a decision of the publican. We're about making sure pubs are there in the local community, know they're backed by our government, and know we want more jobs and more patrons in them as well.
1: OpenAI says it's undertaking an extensive review into its systems after one of its non-human agents infiltrated Medicare. The federal government was only alerted to the incident over the weekend, despite the breach occurring in June. No personal information is believed to have been compromised, but a task force has been established to investigate. OpenAI chief executive Sam Altman says the technology needs human oversight.
4: We need a mechanism for complementary national and international frontier AI standards. Standards for measuring capabilities, assessing risks, determining whether safeguards are sufficient, and preserving meaningful human oversight.
1: Almost 40,000 jobs were created over the past month, but all of them are part-time positions. Latest data shows Australia's unemployment rate climbed to 4.6% in August. The increase was mainly driven by a rise in the participation rate, which means more people are actively looking for work, confident they'll land a role. In finance, the All Ords down 62 points this hour.
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1: About to make one final bid to play in Saturday's AFL Grand Final, Jordan Tunbridge reports.
6: Brisbane is making a last-ditch attempt to overturn Lachie Neal's one-match ban for striking Hawthorn's Jack Ginnivan. The Lions are taking the case to the AFL Appeals Board after the tribunal upheld his suspension. Neal insists it wasn't a strike, but a bump or body check, although reports suggest cleaner vision has since emerged that won't help his case. Having already flown to Melbourne with his teammates, the dual Brownlow medalist must now prove the tribunal made an error, reached an unreasonable decision, or imposed an excessive penalty. If he fails, Neal will be watching from the sidelines as Brisbane takes on his former club, Fremantle. Jordan Tunbridge, Melbourne.
1: Brisbane has chosen triple premiership player Simon Black to present the Premiership Cup to the Lions if they win the grand final. Early this week, Fremantle picked inaugural Dogger Sean McManus to do the honours. That's the latest news and sport.
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7: Cloudy Friday with a low of 11 and a top of 25. A shower or two across the weekend for Bendigo. Overnight lows of 11 and 6 degrees. Weekend tops of 21 and 18 degrees and partly cloudy on Sunday. Melbourne's weekend forecast, rain, showers, overnight lows of 11 and 8. Melbourne's top temperatures over the weekend 14 and mostly sunny with a top of 14 degrees on Sunday.
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Bendigo's Fresh, and The Songs You Remember. Our featured artist, Boney M. They were hugely popular in the Soviet Union in the 70s as well. Although the song, Rasputin, was banned by the Soviet authorities during the group's concert in Moscow. The song had a resurgence thanks to TikTok and the Rasputin Dance Challenge. The challenge involves users flexing their muscles along to the song's lyrics. Also in 2021, a North London DJ and producer released a revamped remix of the song, which charted in the UK Top 20 and singles charts across Europe. The producer came up with a new version, thinking to himself, the song had incredible disco roots and instruments that lends itself to becoming an amazing piece of modern dance music. And Rasputin. Coincidentally, Boney M frontman Bobby Farrell passed away at the age of 61 in 2010 in a hotel room in St. Petersburg, Russia, a few hours after performing in the city. Rasputin died back in 1916 on December the 30th in St. Petersburg as well. Same date, same place. On Bendigo's Fresh, with more of the songs that make you feel good, Bendigo's 101.5, Boney M and the original Rasputin.

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3: Mandurang Valley Festival will be held at Pierce Reserve Mandurang from 11 a.m. to 3 p.m. Sunday 11th of October. 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
4: It's Ray with another local and fresh update. 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Keeping our community updated, Bendigo's community friend.
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6: Cloudy Friday with a low of 11 and a top of 25. A shower or two across the weekend for Bendigo. Overnight lows of 11 and 6 degrees. Weekend tops of 21 and 18 degrees and partly cloudy on Sunday. Melbourne's weekend forecast, rain, showers, overnight lows of 11 and 8. Melbourne's top temperatures over the weekend 14 and mostly sunny with a top of 14 degrees on Sunday.
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Bendigo's Fresh and The Songs You Remember. Our featured artist is Michael Jackson. And a young Michael Jackson was influenced by musicians including James Brown, Little Richard, Jackie Wilson, Diana Ross, Fred Astaire, Sammy Davis Jr. and Gene Kelly. But Jackson said Brown was his greatest inspiration. Michael's mother would wake him whenever Brown appeared on TV, and Michael Jackson was mesmerised. Jackson's vocal technique was influenced by Diana Ross. She was a mother figure to him, and he often watched her rehearse and learned a lot from watching how she moved to the song. And Michael Jackson's favourite movie was West Side Story. He watched it almost every week and paid tribute to it in Beat It and the Bad video. And his hit song Thriller took music videos to the next level. The actual Thriller video owes a debt to Alice Cooper, who in 1975 created a movie based on the stage show for his Welcome to Nightmares tour. Cooper's production was based on an entire album, but it also used a horror theme and was narrated by Vincent Price. And Thriller is by far the best-selling album in the entire world. In the United States, it was taken over by the Eagles, their greatest hits 1971 to 1975, but Jackson reclaimed the title after he passed away. On Bendigo's Fresh, with more of the songs that make you feel good, Bendigo's 101.5, Michael Jackson and Thriller.

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Bendigo is fresh, and the songs you remember. Our featured artist, the King of Pop, Michael Jackson, one of the best-selling music artists of all time. His estimated sales are in excess of 400 million records worldwide. He has 13 Billboard Hot 100 number one singles, which is more than any other male artist in the Hot 100 era. Michael Jackson was the first artist to have a top 10 single in the Hot 100 in five different decades. In 2016, his estate earned $825 million, the highest yearly amount for a celebrity ever recorded by Forbes. And one of his biggest hits, Beat It. And believe it or not, Eddie Van Halen played the guitar solo on that song. Van Halen did it for a favour and was not paid a cent, unless you count the two six-packs of beer brought into the studio. It was good timing. Eddie Van Halen didn't really have anything to do because his bandmates were all out of town, so they couldn't put any heat on him for taking on another project. And he figured nobody would ever know that it was him on the record. On Bendigo's Fresh, with more of the songs that make you feel good, Bendigo's 101.5, Michael Jackson and Beat It.

0: 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It's all about the 70s, 80s and 90s. 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
2: Cloudy Friday with a low of 11 and a top of 25. A shower or two across the weekend for Bendigo. Overnight lows of 11 and 6 degrees. Weekend tops of 21 and 18 degrees and partly cloudy on Sunday. Melbourne's weekend forecast, rain, showers, overnight lows of 11 and 8. Melbourne's top temperatures over the weekend 14 and mostly sunny with a top of 14 degrees on Sunday.
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5: Shoulder pads in, mullet sorted. Daz in the chair, strapped in, ready for another massive hour on The Retro Show, your home of the 1980s. And if you've just tuned in, where have you been? We've been hanging around waiting. What we do each week is we head back to a particular month, a particular year in the 80s, right through from 1980 to 1989, of course, and look at the top 10 charting singles here in Australia for that particular month. And this week, we're heading back to 1986. 1986, the year Walkman entered the Oxford Dictionary. The Wave was first brought to worldwide attention during the FIFA World Cup in Mexico. And Jim Moylan invented the fuel tank indicator arrow. Now, that's the little triangle on your petrol gauge indicating which side of your car the fuel tank is on. Ingenious. Thank you to Jim and thanks to the Moylan family. Massive hour ahead coming up. An oil song that dealt with Australia's lost generation. A Lost 45 from Hans Holzel and his tribute to Mozart. That's got you thinking. And this week's number one was originally released by a Dutch rock band in 1969. All that coming up in the next hour. We start this week's show, however, with a song released as Samantha Fox's debut single and the lead single from the Touch Me album. Touch Me, I Want Your Body was a worldwide success, peaking at number 3 on the UK singles chart and number 4 on the US Billboard Hot 100, while topping the charts in Canada, Finland, Greece, Norway, Portugal, Sweden, Switzerland and here in Australia. The denim-clad Page 3 was number 10 on the charts, week ending September 28th, 1986. This is The Retro Show, your home of the 1980s.

former glamour model. Getting myself settled here from East London, Sam Fox, and Touch Me here on The Retro Show. Getting a little warm here in the studio. Fox rose to public attention age 16 when her mother entered her photographs in an amateur modelling contest run by the Sunday People tabloid newspaper. Now, after she placed second in the contest, she received an offer from the Sun to model topless on page 3, first appearing on the 22nd of Feb 1983. Our number 9 this week was a theme song from the film The Karate Kid Part 2, and didn't it fit the movie perfectly? Glory of Love was Peter Cetera's first solo single after leaving Chicago the previous year, and peaked at number 1 on the US Billboard Hot 100 chart on August 2nd, 1986, remaining in that spot for 2 weeks. It also spent 5 weeks atop the US Adult Contemporary chart, with Billboard ranking the power ballad as 14 on the top pop singles of 1986. The song reached as high as 9 here in Australia, and that's where it sat, weekending September 28, 1986.

A song that won two Grammys in 1987, Record of the Year beating Peter Gabriel's Sledgehammer and Robert Palmer's Addicted to Love, and Best Male Vocal Performance, Steve Winwood and High Love, this week's number eight. Chaka Khan actually sang on the track, giving the song a gospel feel, to pick up Chaka's background vocals there. A few years later, she lent her talents to Pretending by Eric Clapton, who was in a band with Winwood called Blind Faith. Now, there's a heap of useless information for your next Chaka Khan trivia night, or Steve Winwood or Eric Clapton trivia nights, I guess. Back to the countdown. This week's number seven ranked number 76 as part of Triple M's Aussest 100, the most Australian songs of all time in 2018. The Dead Heart was taken from Midnight Oil's sixth studio album, Diesel and Dust, and deals with the mistreatment of Indigenous Australians and the non-recognition of Indigenous cultures here in Australia, and was part of efforts to raise awareness of Australia's stolen generations, the forcible removal of Australian Aboriginal children from their families between 1909 and the 1970s. Classic Oz rock right here. This is The Retro Show.

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0: occupying the number 6 spot, week ending September 28, 1986, and releases the second single from Wah Wah Nee's self-titled debut studio album. That was I Could Make You Love Me here on The Retro Show. The song peaked at number 5 on the Australian singles chart.
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0: Hans Holzel was certainly a patriot, wasn't he? The Vienna-born performer took the stage name Falco and took the world by storm by honouring his homeland's music hero, Mozart. Rock Me Amadeus came at a point of renewed Mozart mania. The film Amadeus had gathered all sort of trophies 2 years earlier, and those Hooked on Classics compilations from KTEL, remember them, transformed classic works into synth-pop for sale on TV. Now, back to the retro show, Lost 45 Volt, you go. Off to a break. Before we do that, one of these really tricky questions, which I've been told are getting harder, and that's the whole idea. What syndicated TV talk show debuted in 1986 and lasted 25 seasons? Answer on the other side of the break. This is the Retro Show, your home of the 1980s.
1: 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We're not backing away from some of the best music and memories you have. We have the 80s. We have the music. 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
0: This is the Retro Show, your home of the 1980s. Before the break, I asked the question, the difficult one, what syndicated TV talk show debuted in 1986 and lasted 25 seasons? Of course, it was the Oprah Winfrey Show, which debuted in September 1986, lasting 25 seasons and winning more than 45 daytime Emmy Awards. Well done, Oprah. You get a car. Papa Don't Preach was recorded by Madonna for her third studio album, True Blue. Released as the album's second single, it saw commercial success, becoming Madonna's fourth number one single on the Billboard Hot 100, also performing well internationally, reaching the top position in the UK and here in Australia. It was lauded by contemporary critics who noted an artistic growth in Madonna's work and frequently cited it as a highlight in the album and a milestone in her career. It occupied the number five spot week ending September 28, 1986. This is the Retro Show, your home of the 1980s.

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another track featured in the movie Top Gun, Berlin's Take My Breath Away, helped its soundtrack become one of the best-selling ever. It was used in the love theme from the movie, which starred Tom Cruise and, of course, Kelly McGillis. The song plays over a steamy love scene between the two that was not originally in the film. Test audiences asked for something more intimate, so Cruise and McGillis were called back to the bedroom. We're getting hot and steamy. I'm still having to recover from the Sam Fox song way back on number 10 on the countdown. This is The Retro Show, your home of the 1980s, looking at the top 10 charting singles in Australia, September 28, 1986. At number 3 this week became a standard in the gay community. In various interviews, Cyndi Lauper elaborated that True Colours had resonated with her because of her recent death of her friend Gregory Natal from HIV/AIDS. Years later, Lauper co-founded the True Colours Fund, a non-profit organisation dedicated to eradicating LGBT youth homelessness. The single reached number 1 on the Billboard Hot 100, beating Tina Turner's Typical Male to the number 1 spot. It also peaked at 12 in the UK and 3 in New Zealand and here in Australia. This is The Retro Show, your home of the 1980s.

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2: I tell you, I never had any luck with animals either, you know? When I was a kid in my sandbox, the cat kept covering me up.

Live from the ceiling, Lionel Richie dancing straight into the number two spot. Week ending September 28, 1986. No cost was spared producing the song and accompanying music video, which is said to have cost a staggering $400,000, if you don't mind. It was, however, one of the most memorable clips of the 80s, using the rotating room effect made famous in the 1951 movie Royal Wedding, where Fred Astaire danced on the ceiling. The film was directed by Stanley Donen, and he was enlisted to do the same effect on Richie's video, which has retained its wow factor 36 years later. Indeed, it has. Where's that hour gone? We're at the number one song. This week's number one was originally released by Dutch rock band Shocking Blue in the summer of 1969. Bananarama covered Venus for their third studio album, True Confessions, with the single reaching number one in the US, Australia, Finland, New Zealand, Switzerland and South Africa, while reaching number two in Germany and the top 10 in Austria, Belgium, Canada, France, Netherlands, Norway, Spain, Sweden and the UK as well. And how could we ever forget Siobhan Faye in that she-devil costume? Powered by 1.21 gigawatts, this has been The Retro Show, your home of the 1980s. Catch you next week. Bye.

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3: Cloudy Friday with a low of 11 and a top of 25. A shower or two across the weekend for Bendigo. Overnight lows of 11 and 6 degrees. Weekend tops of 21 and 18 degrees and partly cloudy on Sunday. Melbourne's weekend forecast, rain, showers, overnight lows of 11 and 8. Melbourne's top temperatures over the weekend 14 and mostly sunny with a top of 14 degrees on Sunday.
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0: 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The ombudsman is now investigating. The illegal reclamation is a separate case that they are also looking into. Pero hinarang sila ng taga City Hall kaya pinahuli sa SAF kahapon. 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At ang iba po nating mga balita sa ating nasyon, PNP starts probe of rape tries on Parojinog. Nova Princess Parojinog grants an interview in August 2016 at Right S. Colonel Lieutenant Colonel Jiguel Nocida. In Manila, Philippines, the International Affairs Service IAS of the Philippine National Police PNP has started on the illegal sexual assaults by a police official on former Osame City Vice Mayor Nova Princess Parojinog. IAS Inspector General Al Jafar Triambolo, according to him yesterday, their investigation have interviewed personnel at the PNP custodial center where Parojinog is detained. Our investigators already have an initial report after their condition with the Women and Children Protection Center, according to him in the text message. The WCPC on Wednesday yesterday filed charges of attempted rape acts of lasciviousness, unjust vexation, and violation of Public Act 11313 or the Safe Spaces Act against Lieutenant Colonel Jager Nocida, whom Parojinog accused of sexual assaulting her on at least two occasions this year. Nocida was relieved from his post as chief of the custodial service unit and placed under restrictive custody following Parojinog's allegation. Triambolo is not discounting and possibility that more police officers could face administrative charges if proven they were aware of Nocida atrocities on Parojinog. Depende na yung kung may mahagip pang mga tauhan ng PNP Custodial Center, according to him. Nocida has remained silent on the allegations against him. Meanwhile, Senator Lila D. Lima yesterday reiterated the need to look into cases of abuse suffered by female detainees in jails and prisons. It's such abuse in committed against a high-profile detainee right in Camp Crummy. What about in ordinary correctional facilities, according to her. Dilima also said there is a need of concrete and effective mechanism to address the grievance or the grievances of inmates and institutionalized investigative procedures of address abuses. At Netherlands Ambassador designated Roderick Walsh and Swiss Confederation Ambassador Edgar Dorig met with the Filipino leader in Malacañang in separate meeting, according to PCO. President Ferdinand Marcos Jr. on Thursday welcomed new European ambassadors in the Philippines as he received their credentials in Malacañang, according to Netherlands Ambassador Designate Roderick Wolfs and Swiss Confederation Ambassador Edgar Dorig met with the Filipino leader in Malacañang in separate meetings. Marcos underscored the Philippine and Switzerland's warm and close relationship for many years, including Philippine national hero Jose Rizal's brief stay in the Europe country. I am sure that the time that you will spend here in the Philippines will bring our countries even closer than we already are, and I look forward to working together, according to the President. The President expressed confidence that Ambassador Dorig's tenure would further bring the two countries even closer, according to Malacañang in a statement. The ambassador noted that the Philippines and Switzerland will mark the 70th anniversary of diplomatic relations next year, describing it is an opportunity to further deepen bilateral cooperation, according to the statement as it was read. And ibabalik ko sa inyo ang iba po nating mga balita pagkatapos ng ilang awitin. Pero bago dyan, ito munang ating patalastas.
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1: Magpapaalam na po ang ating palatuntunang Pilipino dito sa 115 Pinicos Fresh FM. Stay tuned for Chilenis, the Multicultural and the Blues. At ang ating palatuntunan, babalik po sa inyo sa susunod na Huwebes, alas 7 hanggang alas 8. And thank you to the presenter, whoever you are, who handled my Filipino hour during my four weeks absentees during my Philippine trip to the Philippines. At maraming salamat sa inyong lahat. At actually, pasensya na kayo, hindi ko pala na on ang ating microphone, pero sa ngayon iiwanan ko kayo sa ating awiting.

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Well, it is now 13 minutes after 8 o'clock. Good evening. Welcome to the Multicultural Show, and it's good to be back after a couple of three weeks off, we headed off to Canada. Anyway, you've heard a song there from Flora Purin together with Joke Persons with their Latin songs Sandalia Della, and we kicked off with a group who call themselves Erto, with another Latin song, Samba de Flora. And tonight I will be playing of all Latin songs for you tonight. And thank you, Joanna, for the Filipino show. She will be back again next week to present the Filipino show. And also at 8:30, I've got some news for you, just the headlines for now. North Korea conducted upgraded rocket system test, and also full democracy, Venezuela's Rodriguez promises a pull, and Pakistan hits Afghanistan site after drone attacks. And I am going to deliver you all the things for that news. And anyway, it is 15 minutes after 8, and I just want to thank Bill O'Brien for doing my show while I was away. And thank you, Bill. And coming up, let's play this next song for you from Soneros de Verdad, a Buena Vista.

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0: It is now 29 minutes before 9 o'clock, and you've heard a beautiful song there from Company Segundos with Chan Chan. And before that, Milton Nascimento with their song Cata Vento. And after the break, let's get on with tonight's news. 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
0: It is now 26 minutes before 9 o'clock, and at 9 o'clock I will still be here playing some blues music for you. So for now, let's get on with tonight's news. In North Korea, North Korea conducted a test firing of an upgraded 240mm guided multiple rocket launchers system on Tuesday, state news agency KCNA says. KCNA reported the weapon would bolster firepower along the country's southern border. The test demonstrated the accuracy and superiority of the range-extended rockets, which use an autonomous precision guidance system. The rockets are able to strike targets 100 kilometers away in trajectory flight mode and 115 kilometers away in a combined glide mode. The development of such rockets assures North Korea of a significant change in the firepower readiness along the southern border, the news agency said. Park Jong-chon, vice chairman of the Central Military Commission, who oversaw the test, stressed the need to concentrate the deadliest and most destructive attack forces on the border, on the southern border. South Korea's defense ministry did not immediately respond to our request for comment, and Pyongyang has been steadily upgrading its tactical and conventional arsenal that it intends to deploy near the border with South Korea. Lim Yol Chol, a professor of Gyeongnam University's Institute for Far Eastern Studies in Seoul said the use of a precision guidance system suggested that North Korea could strike key facilities in Seoul's metropolitan area with a margin of error of just a few meters. And in June, North Korea leader Kim Jong-un oversaw tests of key weapons, including an upgraded rocket launcher and tactical missiles that the country said would also be used to defend its southern border. Foreign Minister Cho Jong-hyo said in a statement today, that North Korea's nuclear weapons status was irreversible. And in Venezuela's interim president, Delcy Rodriguez, has told the United Nations General Assembly the country will hold elections as part of a transition to full democracy, but did not give a specific date for the vote. I want to make this very clear. At this General Assembly, there will be elections in Venezuela, according to Rodriguez, who came to power after American forces captured then-President Nicolas Maduro in a January raid. Rodriguez said the government had initiated talks with the opposition and would guarantee the participation of all political forces. She added national institutions were being prepared for the electoral process and Venezuela has initiated a process of democratic transformation for its rebirth, an orderly, institutional and verifiable process to build a country that is freer for all, more prosperous and more reconciled with itself, said Rodriguez. Venezuelan and U.S. authorities have previously emphasized the need for an election, yet no date or not even a tentative one has been set. The opposition views the selection of an autonomous Supreme Court and National Electoral Council, as essential for calling such elections. Critics say Washington has sidelined the Venezuelan opposition, dropping demands for free elections in favor of oil and investment deals with the interim government. Some U.S. politicians have also called for elections amid criticism that the Trump administration has failed to extract meaningful democratic concessions from Rodriguez's government. We have opened a political dialogue with opposition groups aimed at a process with equal conditions for all, Rodriguez said, and still Venezuela's most prominent opposition leader, Nobel Peace Prize winner Maria Corina Machado, has been noticeably absent from talks. Machado, who left Venezuela late last year to receive her Nobel after living mostly in hiding since a contested 2024 presidential election, has been blocked from returning to Venezuela, her team and media said. She has vowed to return to Venezuela to help with the response to June's devastating twin earthquakes, frustrating U.S. officials who believe it is not the right time. Machado has been blocked 7 times from returning to Venezuela as planes have been forced to divert. Airlines such as Copa Airlines have been threatened, maritime vessels sabotage, and neighboring islands pressured to deny landings. Commander Convesla Machado's political committee said on X. Rodriguez briefly met with U.S. President Donald Trump on the sidelines of the United Nations General Assembly last Tuesday and praised him for restarting dialogue with Venezuela. Trump and Rodriguez discussed restructuring the South American nation's billions of dollars in sovereign debt and Washington pressed for political change, said U.S. Secretary of State Marco Rubio. And in Pakistan has conducted airstrikes on 10 locations in Afghanistan that it says, were used to launch and store drones, some of which had been used against Pakistan a day earlier, Information Minister Atullah Tarar says. The strikes on today come as tensions escalate between the allies turned foes who have increasingly been at odds over expanding insurgencies in Pakistan's west and northwest. Islamabad accuses Kabul of harboring Islamist militants who stage cross-border attacks. Afghanistan's Taliban government denies this, saying militancy is Pakistan's internal problem. Pakistan's air defense system detected drones launched from Afghan territory yesterday, which were tracked, and neutralized before they could reach any of their intended targets, Tarar said in a post. Pakistan then conducted the precision aerial and drone strikes on 10 locations, which were limited to identify military objectives linked to the attempted attacks. Any further provocative act by Afghan Taliban will be responded with firm and resolute response. Taliban officials denied that their government launched drones against Pakistan on Wednesday, and the Pakistani airstrikes today hit several areas of the southeastern provinces of Khost and Paktia, but caused no casualties, two Taliban spokespersons told Reuters. An attack on a police facility in northwestern Pakistan last week, which killed at least 24 people, has reignited fighting between the countries after nearly 3 months of relative calm. Pakistan's government this week also said it had launched airstrikes in the Afghanistan-Pakistan border region, killing 28 militants, while Afghan Taliban officials accused Islamabad of killing 3 civilians in overnight strikes on Afghan territory. The worst single incident, however, occurred in March when more than 400 people were killed in a Pakistani airstrike on Kabul, which the Afghan Taliban said hit a drug rehabilitation center. Islamabad denied the charge, saying it precisely targeted military installations and terrorist support infrastructure. And finally, to our local news, a magistrate has told a man he can think of plenty of nefarious reasons someone like you might have weapons before sending him to prison. James Gross, 31, was sentenced in the Bendigo Magistrates Court on September 18 after two police raids at his Californian galley home uncovered drugs and guns. Magistrate Dominic Lennon said there was no legitimate reasons a man prohibited from having weapons should have had a homemade pistol and a firearm breech in a camo bag at his home. He said such weapons pose a danger to the community if they fell into the wrong hands. Mr. Lennon, in September 15, had said Gross doesn't inspire confidence that he has changed his ways. Gross had just pleaded guilty to charges including possessing drugs of dependence, possessing firearms, and possessing cartridge ammunition without a permit. And on November 21 of last year, police attended his home to serve a firearms prohibition order. When searching his home for gun-related items, they found a small white bag of methamphetamine and a bottle of containing botanical 1.4, a drug similar to a GHB. The court also heard his phone contained evidence of drug trafficking. When interviewed, Gross said he dealt in methamphetamine to get the money up to pay bills. About 7 months later, police again attended his home for a firearms check and found a camo bag containing a homemade pistol and a firearm breech believed to be capable of firing ammunition. Police also found a black dagger in a sheath. When arrested, Gross denied any involvement with the firearms, and lawyer Kate Powell submitted the father of six guilty plea, demonstrated he had taken responsibility for the offending and showed remorse. The court heard Gross had been taking methamphetamine and heroin since he was 25. A psychological report tendered to the court said Gross had an intellectual disability, anxiety and depression, and met diagnostic criteria for a substance use disorder. The court heard the man had priors for similar offendings, as that Magistrate Dominic Lennon said his case may warrant being heard in the county court. Mr. Lennon said Gross breached a correction order in 2019 and was jailed for 14 months in May 2024, then walked out of prison and reoffended. Gradually, he's committing more and more significant offenses, he said. We're talking a drug milieu, drug transactions that are enforced by firearms. Doesn't inspire confidence in the court. Mr. Lennon, in September 18, sentenced Gross to 18 months imprisonment with a minimum of 12, along with a $500 fine. And that's all the news I've got for you on this 24th day of September. And the time is now, 13 minutes before 9 o'clock, as I mentioned earlier. I will be here from 9 until 10 to play some blues music for you. So if you want to request any blues songs, all you have to do is just SMS me on 0493-143-829. That's 0493-143-829. So for now, let's play some more Latin music for you. 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

And the song that you're listening to is a Latin song from Cesar Pedroso, and the song called Que Costa Tiene La Vida. And I am going to play our last multicultural song for you, a song from Sergio Rivero with I Lola. Stay with me as I will continue on playing some blues music for you from 9 until 10. 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
1: 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Good evening, everybody. Joe Camilleri here from the Black Sorrows, and you are listening to Shirley pumping it out, playing some great blues music tonight on Bendigo's Fresh FM.

There you go. We kicked off with that song there from David Wilcox, and that song is a medley. Do the Bearcat Bad Apple, and also followed by the Hypnotizing Boogie. And apparently, this particular album was a greatest hits in Canada. And that was David Wilcox. And we kicked off with tonight's blues show. Another song from John Hiatt, taken from his Walk on a City with Cry Love. So you are now listening to the blues on board here with Charlie Innes. And yeah, I'm so sorry that I was away for 3 weeks. And I just didn't, well, now I'm back. And I hope you can put up with me. Well, it is now 14 minutes after 9 o'clock, and coming up, here's another very well-known Canadian blues singer, and her name is Molly Johnson, and I'm going to play this song for you. This one is indeed called Missing Around. Here she is, Molly Johnson. Apparently, she's very well-known in Canada.

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Old Joshua got his children together. You hear an awful sound. Lord, they march around Jericho wall 7 times. Tell me

Yes, and he called himself Big Leg Sam, and that song was actually called Joshua Fit the Battle of Jericho. Well, it is now 24 minutes after 9 o'clock. You are indeed listening to The Blues on board here with Shirley Innes here at Bendigo's Fresh FM 101.5. And coming up, let's play another song for you from a very famous Canadian blues vocalist, Molly Johnson. And this song is called If You Know Love. Let's listen to it.

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1: 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Of course, this is The Blue Show with Shirley Innes. And that song was indeed from Don Johnson together with Kent Copper. And the song called Going Train Blues. Well, it is now 29 minutes before 9 o'clock. And after the break, let's play this song for you from Ronnie Earl and the Broadcasters. From their Mercy Me CDs and the song called Blow Wind Blow, and that's coming up straight after this. 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

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Joe Camilleri here from the Black Sorrows. 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

And you've heard Ronnie Earl there and the Broadcasters with their album Mercy Me, and that song called Blowing Blues. Actually, I was just reading some of their history. They are indeed also very popular in Canada, which is on the other side of British Columbia. So there you go. And coming up, let's play this another Canadian popular band who call themselves Powder Blues. Let's listen to the song. This one is called Boppin' with the Blues, and I didn't realize that there are so many popular blues artists in Canada until when I was there, a few weeks touring around Toronto. Anyway, it's really funny because every time I spoke to some people there, I always pronounce it as Toronto, but in fact, it's not Toronto, it's Toronto. There you go, it's silent T. I learned it from them. Okay, let's play this next song from Powder Blues, Boppin' with the Blues.

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7 minutes before the show ends. Well, I better say goodbye for now. And thanks again for listening. And I will be back certainly next Thursday from 8 until 10 to host the multicultural program and the blues. I am Charlie Innes, would say enjoy your weekend, and whoever wins at the AFL with good luck. So it's just a shame that Geelong didn't go through to the anyway, hopefully next year. And I will be back certainly next Thursday from 8 until 10 to host the multicultural program and the blues. I am Charlie Innes, would say enjoy your weekend, and whoever wins at the AFL with good luck.

I'm going to play our last song for tonight. A song called Only You Know and I Know from Ronnie Earth and the Broadcasters. So until then, enjoy your weekend, and to all of my Australian Defense Apparel workmates, well, enjoy your 4 days off. Until then, it's

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3: Cloudy Friday with a low of 11 and a top of 25. A shower or two across the weekend for Bendigo. Overnight lows of 11 and 6 degrees. Weekend tops of 21 and 18 degrees and partly cloudy on Sunday. Melbourne's weekend forecast, rain, showers, overnight lows of 11 and 8. Melbourne's top temperatures over the weekend 14 and mostly sunny with a top of 14 degrees on Sunday.
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3: 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Hi, this is Tom Johnston
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Now, our little boy came up to his mama in the kitchen this evening while she was fixing supper. 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And for raking the yard, $2. Total load, $14.75. Well, his mom looked at him standing there expectantly, and I could see the memories flashing through her mind. 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This is what she wrote. For the 9 months I carried you, growing inside me, no charge. 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
1: Cloudy Friday with a low of 11 and a top of 25. A shower or two across the weekend for Bendigo. Overnight lows of 11 and 6 degrees. Weekend tops of 21 and 18 degrees and partly cloudy on Sunday. Melbourne's weekend forecast, rain, showers, overnight lows of 11 and 8. Melbourne's top temperatures over the weekend 14 and mostly sunny with a top of 14 degrees on Sunday.
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12: Returning to dance floors everywhere, they're back. The 1970s are back, bigger and better than ever before. Solid gold classic hits. Tunes so hot, they'll blow your mind. Yes, the 1970s are back.

He performed nationally here in Australia under the name of Dig Richards. Throughout the 70s, he wrote some songs and sold them internationally and worked under the name of Digby Richards. That's New York City, one of his finest. Hello, I'm Colin French. This is Rewind to the 70s. Here's another great Australian artist, Darryl Braithwaite, from the classic You're My World.

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Dave and Ansel Collins and Double Barrel on Rewind of the 70s, Darryl Braithwaite and You're My World, and Digby Richards and New York City. Here's Hush and Too Young to Know on Rewind of the 70s.

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One of the artists we lost through 2020, Mac Davis and Baby Don't Get Hooked on Me, one of his finest. Here's the Brotherhood of Man on Rewind to the 70s, and a song that was released in the 60s by some great artists, and Bobby V had a version of Save Your Kisses for Me.

Out of a soundtrack of a war movie, actually, the Mike Curb Congregation and his classic Burning Bridges on Rewind of the 70s. It's BJ Thomas and another Somebody Done Somebody Wrong song.

0: serving meals 7 days a week. 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
1: Cloudy Friday with a low of 11 and a top of 25. A shower or two across the weekend for Bendigo. Overnight lows of 11 and 6 degrees. Weekend tops of 21 and 18 degrees and partly cloudy on Sunday. Melbourne's weekend forecast, rain, showers, overnight lows of 11 and 8. Melbourne's top temperatures over the weekend 14 and mostly sunny with a top of 14 degrees on Sunday.
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0: Now here's a little story. 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

0: G'day, Rolf Harris here.
1: 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And he gets himself up onto one elbow and he turns to his mates who are gathered round and he says, "Watch me wallabies feed, mate. 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

0: Bernard Morrow. The time was May 1941. Britain stood alone. Convoy sinkings were increasing. When Bismarck, the most powerful battleship in the world, broke out into the Atlantic and sank the Hood. Bismarck had to be sunk if Britain was to survive. Winston Churchill gave the order.
1: I don't care how you do it. You must sink the Bismarck.
0: This is how it was done.
2: We gotta sink the Bismarck to the bottom of the sea. We find a German battleship that's making such a fuss.
3: Officers and men of the Bismarck, this is the fleet commander. I can now tell you that we are going out into the North Atlantic to attack the British convoy system. We are sailing in the largest, the most powerful battleship afloat. We are faster, we are unsinkable, and we are German!
4: The Battle of the North Atlantic was on as battleships and cruisers went after the Bismarck in the greatest sea hunt in history. At the Admiralty's Operation Division, men and their ships were moved like pawns in a ceaseless game of chess, and it was anyone's guess who would call checkmate.
5: They've found her. Picture up in the Denmark Strait. Bismarck in a heavy cruiser.
4: Director of Operations was Captain Shepherd, a man who'd seen much action and known great personal tragedy.
6: My son's missing. His plane ran out of fuel. I didn't think it was possible to feel such a pain.
7: You can't avoid pain by fencing yourself off. Sometimes you need the help of other people more than anything else. But you have to let them get close enough to help.
4: Working alongside him, a young Wren officer who tried to break through the barrier of cold officialdom to the heart of the man.
6: I thought that surely you must be married or something.
7: I was going to be married last year, but it didn't work out. He was at Dunkirk. He was a rather wonderful man. Not brilliant or dashing or anything like that, but just rather wonderful.
4: Also starring Carl Moner as Captain Lindemann of the Bismarck. Sink the Bismarck is a shattering emotional film of men and ships that brings back with overwhelming excitement and realism the defeats and the despair. The triumphs and the glory of a naval action that helped to destroy Hitler's Germany.

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0: Elvis, Viva and Margaret. 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
1: She loves me.
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1: Cloudy Friday with a low of 11 and a top of 25. A shower or two across the weekend for Bendigo. Overnight lows of 11 and 6 degrees. Weekend tops of 21 and 18 degrees and partly cloudy on Sunday. Melbourne's weekend forecast, rain, showers, overnight lows of 11 and 8. Melbourne's top temperatures over the weekend 14 and mostly sunny with a top of 14 degrees on Sunday.
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8: And now back to another hour of Rewind to the 70s.

Wasn't a film I liked, but that's the theme, The Adventures of Barry McKenzie from Spacker Fitzgibbon. I'm Colin French, this is Rewind of the 70s, heard on great radio stations, and you're listening to one of your favourites right now, and I'm here for the next hour, so don't go away. We've got a lot coming in this hour, like one from Racing, Mark Lindsay, John Lennon's here, Elvis Presley and Brian Hyland, all in this hour of Rewind to the 70s. Christy Allen had a hit with Falling in Love with Only You.

0: From 1979, Raytheon, Lay Your Love on Me. Prior to that, Christy Allen and Falling in Love with Only You. And Smack of Fitzgibbon and the Adventures of Barry McKenzie. Here's Mark Lindsay now in his classic, Arizona.
1: She must belong to San Francisco. She must have lost her way. Posting a poster up on show in Cisco. One California day. She says she believes in Robin Hood and brotherhood and colors of green and gray.

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Elvis Presley had a classic hit in the 70s with this one, The Wonder of You.

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3: Hello, everybody. This is George Harrison.

The B-side of My Sweet Lord, George Harrison's Isn't It a Pity, his first international solo hit that time. Here's the Righteous Brothers and Rock and Roll Heaven on Rewind in the 70s.

The Bay City Rollers out of 1975 and Give a Little Love. Prior to that, the Righteous Brothers and Rock and Roll Heaven, George Harrison, and Isn't It a Pity, we also had Air Supply, Brian Hyland and Elvis Presley. Here's the George Millick Band now, Jet Airliner on Rewind of the 70s.

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Colin French and Rewind of the 70s, and that time the Guess Who out of Canada and Albert Flasher. From Australia, Little Paddy now, and a song from 1976, Only If You Want To.

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1: Cloudy Friday with a low of 11 and a top of 25. A shower or two across the weekend for Bendigo. Overnight lows of 11 and 6 degrees. Weekend tops of 21 and 18 degrees and partly cloudy on Sunday. Melbourne's weekend forecast, rain, showers, overnight lows of 11 and 8. Melbourne's top temperatures over the weekend 14 and mostly sunny with a top of 14 degrees on Sunday.
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a revolutionary piece of entertainment was written and played for the first time. It was the creation of an extraordinary British composer, Peter Townsend. It was performed by an incredible music group called The Who. It was titled Tommy. The unusual theme of the story immediately captured the imagination of an entire generation. Tommy became a classic, enjoyed by countless millions and performed by artists all over the world. Now, director Ken Russell with producer Robert Stigwood have embarked on what seemed to many an impossible goal: to make a movie of Tommy. They assembled some of the most important names in the international motion picture and music worlds. Columbia Pictures and Robert Stigwood are proud to announce Tommy, the movie.

Captain the Preacher, Tina Turner the Acid Queen, Elton John the Pinball Wizard, Keith Moon Uncle Ernie, The Music the Who, Roger Daltrey, Tommy.

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1: Cloudy Friday with a low of 11 and a top of 25. A shower or two across the weekend for Bendigo. Overnight lows of 11 and 6 degrees. Weekend tops of 21 and 18 degrees and partly cloudy on Sunday. Melbourne's weekend forecast, rain, showers, overnight lows of 11 and 8. Melbourne's top temperatures over the weekend 14 and mostly sunny with a top of 14 degrees on Sunday.
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1: Cloudy Friday with a low of 11 and a top of 25. A shower or two across the weekend for Bendigo. Overnight lows of 11 and 6 degrees. Weekend tops of 21 and 18 degrees and partly cloudy on Sunday. Melbourne's weekend forecast, rain, showers, overnight lows of 11 and 8. Melbourne's top temperatures over the weekend 14 and mostly sunny with a top of 14 degrees on Sunday.
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a revolutionary piece of entertainment was written and played for the first time. It was the creation of an extraordinary British composer, Peter Townsend. It was performed by an incredible music group called The Who. It was titled Tommy. The unusual theme of the story immediately captured the imagination of an entire generation. Tommy became a classic, enjoyed by countless millions and performed by artists all over the world. Now, director Ken Russell with producer Robert Stigwood have embarked on what seemed to many an impossible goal: to make a movie of Tommy. They assembled some of the most important names in the international motion picture and music worlds. Columbia Pictures and Robert Stigwood are proud to announce Tommy, the movie.

Austin, the preacher. Tina Turner, the acid queen. Elton John, the pinball wizard. Keith Moon, Uncle Ernie. The music, the Who. Roger Daltrey. Tommy.

Classic Hits.

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1: Cloudy Friday with a low of 11 and a top of 25. A shower or two across the weekend for Bendigo. Overnight lows of 11 and 6 degrees. Weekend tops of 21 and 18 degrees and partly cloudy on Sunday. Melbourne's weekend forecast, rain, showers, overnight lows of 11 and 8. Melbourne's top temperatures over the weekend 14 and mostly sunny with a top of 14 degrees on Sunday.
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2: Cloudy Friday with a low of 11 and a top of 25. A shower or two across the weekend for Bendigo. Overnight lows of 11 and 6 degrees. Weekend tops of 21 and 18 degrees and partly cloudy on Sunday. Melbourne's weekend forecast, rain, showers, overnight lows of 11 and 8. Melbourne's top temperatures over the weekend 14 and mostly sunny with a top of 14 degrees on Sunday.
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1: Ray Liotta once said, if you build it, he will come. And guess what? Here I am, it's Des in the chair once again for The Retro Show, your home of the 1980s, East, which we go back and look at the top 10 charting singles for a particular month in a particular year from the 80s, from 1980 to 1989. It's an 80s show after all. Here in Oz, and this week we're heading back to the top 10 charting singles weekending October 26, 1989. Ah, 1989. It was a year of movie sequels as Back to the Future, Lethal Weapon, Indiana Jones and Ghostbusters hit our screens for the second time. Nintendo graced us with Game Boy. And one of our favourite series, the finale of Family Ties, was broadcast across the world.
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1: Couple of classics right there. Ahead this hour, a big one indeed. Things get a little heated on the USS Missouri. The old rocker becomes more relevant to the younger audience thanks to MTV. And another one that will definitely have you shifting your mood, or even swinging it perhaps. We start this week's show with a song written about a friend who was battling a cocaine addiction. Martika said of Toy Soldiers, I was a little hesitant because I only had written two songs before and they were kind of light. It was the first time I got the nerve to write about something that was scary for me to talk about, so I did. The song spent 2 weeks at number one on the US Billboard Hot 100 and in New Zealand, while peaking within the top 10 of the charts in both Oz and the UK. Martika was at number 10 on the charts for weekending October 26th, 1989. This is The Retro Show, your home of the 1980s.

in March and April 2009. VH1 ran a countdown of the 100 greatest one-hit wonders of the 80s. Toy Soldiers placed at number 67 on the countdown. Although Martiga did have three other top 40 hits, More Than You Know peaked at number 18, A Feel the Earth Move at 25, and Love Thy Will Be Done at number 10. Madonna's lyrics for this week's number 9 were written about her then-husband, actor Sean Penn. However, by the time the song was released, they were in the middle of their divorce. Taken from her Like a Prayer album, Cherish hit the number 1 spot on both the US and Canadian adult contemporary charts, 3 in the UK, 5 in New Zealand, 3 in Ecuador, because I never get to mention them, and eventually number 4 here in Oz. Madge at number 9, weekending October 26, 1989.

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used in the trailer for the 2000 movie All the Pretty Horses, and also on the soundtrack to Reality Bites. At number 8 this week, U2 and All I Want Is You here on The Retro Show. Bono wrote the lyrics about his wife, Ali. The quiet verses are him telling her the words. The louder guitar pieces at the end of the verses is her reaction. Notice how I said that? The quiet verses are him. The loud guitar pieces at the end of the verses are her. I'll leave it there. At the end, when he screams, "All I want is you," 4 times, the Edge solos for that amount of time as her reaction. Bit steamy in the 80s studio at the moment. This is The Retro Show, this week looking at the top 10 charting singles in Oz Weekend, October 26, 1989. Grayson Hugh broke into the Billboard Hot 100 in 89 with 3 singles from his album Blind to Reason. Talk It Over reached the top 20, peaking at 19 in the US, 3 in New Zealand, and eventually at 4 here in Oz. For weekending October 26, 1989, he occupied the number 7 spot. 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

0: dropping three spots to number six, weekending October 26, 1989. Alice Cooper and Poison, the first music video to get rotation on MTV. That's for your next Alice Cooper or Poison, even tribute night. A question for you. These ones test you out. Getting harder and harder. I'm told a little too hard, but you know what? This is my show. I'll do what I want. What did Sir Tim Berners-Lee create in 1989 that would change our lives forever? Hint. Think the internet. This is the Retro Show, your home of the 1980s.
1: 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We have the music. 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
0: Welcome back to the Retro Show, your home of the 1980s. This week we've headed back to look at the top 10 charting singles in Australia for week ending October 26th. 1989. Before the break, I did ask the very difficult question, what did Sir Tim Berners-Lee create in 1989 that would change our lives forever? Well, he made HTML, or hypertext markup language, which is used to create web pages. He also came up with the URL, or the Uniform Resource Locator, in order to identify a place where certain information is kept. These two components found the basis for the World Wide Web and later the Internet. Q nerds.
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from the Dark Side of the Man album, Mondo Rock frontman Ross Wilson and Bed of Nails, this week's Lost 45. The song peaked at 25 on the Oz charts, the album at 26. Ross the Boss, back to the Retro Show, Lost 45, Vault You Go. Daz in the chair for this week's edition of the Retro Show, this week looking at the top 10 charting singles in Oz, week ending October 26, 1989. Back to the countdown. This week's number 5 was written on the road as a love letter to Richard Marx's wife, the actress Cynthia Rhodes, who was in South Africa shooting a film. Right Here Waiting was Marx's first of several to go to number 1 on the Adult Contemporary chart, certified platinum on October 16, 1989, and was the UK's most streamed love song on Spotify ahead of Valentine's Day in 2013. At number 5, week ending October 26, 89, this is The Retro Show, your home of the 1980s.

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Originally recorded by Bonnie Tyler for her 1988 album Hide Your Heart, Tina Turner, and her version of The Best, released as the lead single from her Foreign Affair album. She Has to Be Loved was released in August 1989 as the second single from Jenny Morris's second studio album Shiver. It became the most successful song in her home country of NZ, reaching number 3 on the RIANZ singles chart. It also entered the top 5 in Australia, reaching number 3 and becoming her highest peaking hit here until 1991, when Break in the Weather reached number 2. Jenny Morris moving up 6 spots on the Oz charts week ending October 26, 1989. This is The Retro Show, your home of the 1980s.

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occupying the number two spot in Australia, week ending October 26, 1989, released as the lead single from the 19th studio album Heart of Stone, Sure. And if I could turn back time here on the Retro Show. And who could forget the music video shot on board the battleship USS Missouri as she performed for the ship's crew wearing a leather thong that revealed her tattooed buttocks and straddling a cannon. Military personnel condemned the video while some family groups protested against its broadcast. MTV forced to air the video after the 9 p.m. time slot, making it the first music video to be banned from the network. Oh, I just need a breath. This week's number one became a worldwide phenomenon, hate that word, topping the charts around the world and reaching number 11 on the US Billboard Hot 100. Produced by the father and son DJ team of Andy and John Pickles, Swing the Mood was a cut-and-paste record which fused a number of early rock and roll records with liberal use of Glenn Miller's In the Mood. The Bunny occupied the top spot here in Oz, week ending October 26, 1985, powered by 1.21 gigawatts. This has been the Retro Show, your home of the 80s. Catch you again soon. Bye.

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2: Cloudy Friday with a low of 11 and a top of 25. A shower or two across the weekend for Bendigo. Overnight lows of 11 and 6 degrees. Weekend tops of 21 and 18 degrees and partly cloudy on Sunday. Melbourne's weekend forecast, rain, showers, overnight lows of 11 and 8. Melbourne's top temperatures over the weekend 14 and mostly sunny with a top of 14 degrees on Sunday.
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Fresh Bendigo and the songs you remember. And we're featuring songs from films from the 1980s. The Karate Kid Part 2. It's the second installment of the Karate Kid franchise and the sequel to the 1984 film The Karate Kid, starring Ralph Macchio and Pat Morita. The film was a commercial success, grossing $130 million worldwide, making it one of the highest grossing films of 1986. This ballad was Peter Cetera's first solo single after leaving Chicago the previous year. The theme song for the film fitted the movie perfectly. It quickly became a favourite at weddings and proms across America. Peter Cetera has said that he originally wrote and composed The Glory of Love as the end title for the film Rocky IV. It was passed over by United Artists and ended up in The Karate Kid Part 2. The song won the award in that year for the most performed song from a motion picture. On Fresh Bendigo, with more of the songs that make you feel good, Bendigo's 101.5.

Fresh Bendigo and the songs you remember. And we're featuring songs from movies from the 1980s. And do they come much bigger than Top Gun from 1986? It stars Tom Cruise as Lieutenant Pete Maverick Mitchell. And the big song from that movie was from a band named Berlin, Take My Breath Away. It was the love theme based around Tom Cruise and Kelly McGillis. The steamy love scene was not originally in the movie, but test audiences watched the movie and asked for something more intimate, so Cruise and McGillis were called back to the bedroom. They are seen in a silhouette only because McGillis had dyed her hair for another role. The lead singer of Berlin, Terry Nunn, appeared in several films herself and once auditioned for the role of Princess Leia in Star Wars. The song's success, Take My Breath Away, proved to be a double-edged sword for Berlin. Terry Nunn was ecstatic when the ballad brought the band worldwide acclaim and enabled them to tour internationally. But her partner resented the song. It wasn't their original, and they were expected to perform it for the rest of their career. Terry Nunn said it was one of the nails in the coffin that ended the band Berlin in 1987. But here it is, on Fresh Bendigo, with more of the songs that make you feel good, Bendigo's 108.

the songs you remember. And we're featuring songs from movies from the 1980s. Eddie and the Cruisers, a 1983 American musical drama film based on a novel by P.F. Clunge. Michael Paré plays the lead role of Eddie Wilson. Some critics said it was a good cast, terrific music, and an intriguing concept, but the ending is frustrating. I won't tell you how it ends. But the plot is around a TV reporter named Maggie Foley who investigates the mysterious disappearance of cult rock star Eddie Wilson. Flashbacks dramatise Eddie's life and the rise and fall of his rock and roll band Eddie and the Cruisers. Eddie wants something more ambitious for the band than his other band members. After releasing a number of songs that didn't particularly go well, Eddie's car crashes over a railing over a bridge and Eddie vanishes without a trace. His body never found. John Cafferty and the Beaver Brown Band were not just the musical avatars of Eddie and the Cruisers, but inspiration for the look and the feel of the band. In the film, this song becomes the band's big hit and also eventually peaked at number 7 on the US Billboard charts. So, Eddie and the Cruisers, also known as John Cafferty and the Beaver Brown Band, on the dark side, on Fresh Bendigo, with more of the songs that make you feel good, Bendigo's 101.5.

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Fresh Bendigo and the Songs You Remember, and we're featuring male artists from the 1980s. And Phil Collins, the British singer and drummer, originated in the rock band Genesis, but it was his solo endeavours that helped him become one of the top-selling male artists in the world. The pop and rock legend gained worldwide stardom in the 80s and is one of three artists, Paul McCartney, Michael Jackson and Phil Collins, to sell 100 million records as both a solo artist and as a part of a band. Phil Collins has released a total of 8 studio albums that have sold 33.5 million certified units in the US alone. The iconic drummer has also had 6 UK number one hit albums. 2 of those albums peaked atop of the US Billboard Hot 200, including the album No Jacket Required and But Seriously. No Jacket Required is Collins' best-selling album of his career and has been certified diamond in the US for sales over 10 million. When summing up Phil Collins' career as part of Genesis, as well as a solo artist, he has had more US Top 40 singles than any other artists during the 1980s. He is also the proud owner of 8 Grammys, 2 Golden Globes and 1 Academy Award. He also has a star on the Hollywood Walk of Fame. And this song, Don't Lose My Number, was from the album No Jacket Required. The single was not released in the UK, but it peaked at number 4 in the US. And Phil Collins has said that the lyrics to this song were improvised and that he himself does not fully understand what they mean. But the song does feature prominently Collins's signature gated reverb drum sound. Here in Australia in 1985, it peaked at number 10. We have

you remember. And we're featuring male artists from the 1980s and the boss, Bruce Springsteen. The Boss is a rock and folk legend in his own right. With a career spanning six decades, the musician has sold more than 150 million records worldwide, putting him at 12th in the ranking of best-selling male artists. The Boss has sold over 65 million albums in the US alone, with Born in the USA being his best-selling album. The record produced seven top 10 hit singles, a record that matches Michael Jackson's Thriller and Janet Jackson's Rhythm Nation. In total, the rock star has an amazing 11 number one albums on the Billboard 200. And while Bruce Springsteen has topped the US rock charts multiple times throughout his career, funnily enough, he has never had a number one single on the Billboard Hot 100. This was despite that Born in the USA spawned seven top 10 hit singles, including Dancing in the Dark, Glory Days, and I'm Going Down. The Boss has 20 Grammy Awards, two Golden Globes, and an Academy Award. He has also been inducted into both the Songwriters Hall of Fame and the Rock and Roll Hall of Fame, and has been described by Rolling Stone as the embodiment of rock and roll. And that song, Glory Days, is a song written and performed by The Boss. In 1985, it was the fifth single released from that album, Born in the USA. The song is a serio-comic tale of a man who now ruefully looks back on his so-called glory days and those of people he knew during high school. The lyrics to the first verse are an autobiography, being a recount of an encounter Springsteen had with a former Little League baseball teammate in the summer of 1973. In 1985-86, on the Australian charts, this song peaked at number 29. We Have Your Memory.

Fresh Bendigo and the Songs You Remember, and we're featuring male artists from the 1980s. And Billy Joel. His best album came from the 80s, Greatest Hits Volume 1 and Volume 2. The last album that Billy Joel released was in 1993, and yet he remains popular through the decades, famously and regularly filling Madison Square Garden. He is mainly known for his biggest songs from the 80s, Uptown Girl, The Longest Time, and also from a bit earlier, the 70s, The Piano Man, which is his nickname. He is categorised as the 8th top-selling male artist of all time. Billy Joel has released a total of 13 studio albums, 6 live albums, 16 compilation albums, and 10 video albums. His album, 52nd Street, was the first one to reach number one on the Billboard 200 chart. And that album in the 80s, the Greatest Hit Albums 1 and 2, it is one of the best-selling albums in the United States. And singles-wise, Billy Joel, 61 have been released. He has had 33 top 40 hits in the US alone. And Billy Joel has had a number of other ventures. He's done voiceover work for Disney films, and he's also been nominated for 23 Grammys, winning 5. Billy Joel is listed in the Songwriters Hall of Fame in 1992 and the Rock and Roll Hall of Fame in 1999. And his album An Innocent Man, his 9th studio album, was released in August of 1983. The concept album is a tribute to the American popular music of Joel's adolescent years, with Billy Joel paying homage to a number of different and popular American musical styles from the late 1950s and the early 60s, most notably doo-wop and soul music. And one of the lesser-known singles on that album, Keeping the Faith, the last track and the final single from the album. The cover from the single shows an image of Billy Joel and the judge, character actor, in the jukebox courtroom mentioned and seen in this song's video. The song is an autobiography song about Joel's teenage years, with him reminiscing about the 50s and 60s lifestyle. Billy Joel said that he did the song because he owed a great debt to that time in his life.

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2: Cloudy Friday with a low of 11 and a top of 25. A shower or two across the weekend for Bendigo. Overnight lows of 11 and 6 degrees. Weekend tops of 21 and 18 degrees and partly cloudy on Sunday. Melbourne's weekend forecast, rain, showers, overnight lows of 11 and 8. Melbourne's top temperatures over the weekend 14 and mostly sunny with a top of 14 degrees on Sunday.
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0: Fresh Bendigo and the songs you remember. And we're featuring songs from movies from the 1980s. And the Blues Brothers from 1980, the American musical comedy film directed by John Landis. It starred John Belushi and Dan Aykroyd. The script is set in and around Chicago, Illinois, where it was filmed. And the screenplay was written by Aykroyd and John Landis. The film also contains music by Aretha Franklin, Ray Charles, Chaka Khan and John Lee Hooker. And non-musical supporting performances by Carrie Fisher of Star Wars fame and the late, great John Candy. Director John Landis claimed The Blues Brothers was the first American film to gross more money overseas than it did in the US. Over the years, the film has retained a following through TV and home video. And the song Shake a Tail Feather. The original version was released in 1963 by a Chicago-based group, but it was Ray Charles that covered it and performed the song during the scenes of the movie The Blues Brothers. Ray Charles was surrounded by dancers performing the move referenced in the song, whilst he himself played a Rhodes piano and sung the song on Fresh Bendigo. With more of the songs that make you feel good, Bendigo's 101.5.
1: Well,

Fresh Bendigo and the songs you remember. And we're featuring songs from movies from the 1980s. And The Breakfast Club, the American independent teen coming-of-age comedy drama film released in 1985. It starred Emilio Estevez, Paul Gleason, Anthony Michael Hall, Judd Nelson, Molly Ringwald and Ally Sheedy. The film tells the story of five teenagers from different high school cliques who serve a Saturday detention overseen by their authoritarian vice principal. The Breakfast Club premiered in Los Angeles in February of 1985. It was theatrically released by Universal Pictures a week later. The film grossed $51 million against a $1 million budget. The media referred to the film's five main actors as members of the group of the more modern Brat Pack at the time. And it's the song by Simple Minds, the international hit Don't You Forget About Me, is played in the opening and closing credits. The song and the movie are forever linked on Fresh Bendigo, with more of the songs that make you

Fresh Bendigo and the songs you remember. And we're featuring songs from movies from the 1980s. And Fame, 1980, the American teen musical drama film, directed by Alan Parker and written by Christopher Gore. Fame is set in New York City and chronicles the lives and hardships of students attending the High School of Performing Arts. It follows from their initial auditions and up to the senior years in the high school. The film grossed $42 million worldwide against a production budget of just $8.5 million. It initially received a mixed response from reviewers who praised the music but criticised the dramatic tone, pacing and direction of the film. The film received several awards and nominations, including two Academy Awards for Best Original Song, Fame, and Best Original Score. And that song, Fame, sung by Irene Cara Escalera, born in 1959 and passed away in November of 2022. She rose to prominence for her role in the movie and for the song. It reached number one all over the world on Fresh Bendigo, with more of the songs that make you feel good, Bendigo's 101.

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Fresh Bendigo and the songs you remember. And we're featuring pop duos from the 1980s. And Go West are an English pop duo formed in 1982 by lead vocalist Peter Cox and rhythm guitarist and backing vocalist Richard Drummey. At the Brit Awards 1986, they received the Brit Award for British Breakthrough Act. The duo enjoyed popularity between the mid-1980s and the early 1990s and are best known for the international top 10 hits We Close Our Eyes, Call Me, Faithful and The King of Wishful Thinking. The King of Wishful Thinking was featured in the American romantic comedy Pretty Woman from 1990. But it was their debut single, released in 1985, reached number 5 on the UK singles charts. We Close Our Eyes. It also reached number 5 on the US Dance Club Play chart and number 41 on the Billboard Hot 100. The video for this song was directed by Goodley and Cream. It was innovative and unusual for its time, becoming an early favourite on MTV. We Close Our Eyes would prove to be the band's highest placed UK single and their only appearance in the UK singles chart's top 10. In April of 1985, the single was discussed by Molly Meldrum and Queen's lead vocalist Freddie Mercury. Freddie Mercury was so impressed by the band and predicted that they would be very, very big. And that they were in the 1980s. We have your memory. Bendigo 1015.

Chris Bendigo and the Songs You Remember. We're featuring pop duos from the 1980s. The Style Council were a British band formed in late 1982 by Paul Weller, the former singer, songwriter and guitarist with the punk rock, new wave, mod revival band The Jam. He was joined by Mick Talbot, a previous member of Dexy's Midnight Runners. But it was this band, the Style Council, that enabled Weller to take his music in a much more soulful direction. Most of this London-based group's hits were in their homeland, where they scored 7 top 10 hits. The Style Council also had hit singles and albums in Australia and New Zealand during the 1980s. They actually had 2 songs that were played at the UK Live Aid concert, where they appeared second in running order at Wembley Stadium between Status Quo and the Boomtown Rats. The international exposure did very little to boost the group's career, and the future commercial success was largely confined to their home country of the UK. The Style Council split in 1989, and probably their most popular song, Shout to the Top. It was in fact their 7th single that was to be released. It was composed by lead singer Paul Weller. The song was released in 1984 and appears on the Vision Quest soundtrack in the United States.

Fresh Bendigo and the songs you remember. And we're featuring duos from the 1980s. And the Communards were a British synth-pop duo formed in London in 1985. The duo consisted of Jimmy Somerville and Richard Coles. They are most famous for their cover versions of Don't Leave Me This Way and the Jackson 5 single Never Can Say Goodbye. The Communards formed in 1985 after singer Jimmy Somerville left his earlier band, a big band from the 1980s, the Bronski Beat. Somerville teamed up with the classically trained musician Richard Coles. Somerville often used a falsetto singing style, and Coles, although mainly a pianist, played a number of instruments. He had been previously seen performing clarinet solos when he was with the Bronski Beat. And Don't Leave Me This Way, the version inspired by Thelma Houston. It spent 4 weeks at number one and became the UK's biggest selling single of 1986. It also made the US Top 40. We have your memories. Bendigo's

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All day requests on Classic Friday. We get local. 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
3: 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Operational planning, full festival run will also take place next year,

0: Wednesday, October 8 to Monday, October 27. 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
2: Cloudy Friday with a low of 11 and a top of 25. A shower or two across the weekend for Bendigo. Overnight lows of 11 and 6 degrees. Weekend tops of 21 and 18 degrees and partly cloudy on Sunday. Melbourne's weekend forecast, rain, showers, overnight lows of 11 and 8. Melbourne's top temperatures over the weekend 14 and mostly sunny with a top of 14 degrees on Sunday.
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